0: It's officially that time of year where I let a football team determine my attitude for the next 4 months.
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7: It's 4:30 in the morning.
8: It's a fantastic 10-second commercial, Helen, and I'm standing right there pointing to the car. Grams!
9: What? Yawn yet, Georgie?
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8: Oh. You fell asleep in the cheese dip.
9: Must have fallen asleep in the cheese dip.
7: Oh, George, why does your TV commercial have to be on so late?
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9: Well, I'm all set right here next to the TV. 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
7: Oh, Gramps, it's George. It's George.
9: Oh, I'll get it. Let me turn off the TV first. Hello, George. Must have hung up.
8: Oh, brother.
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98.5 The River. The TV show 30 Rock turns 20 years old tomorrow. Premiered October 11th, 2006. And a bunch of the cast members are going to do a one-night-only charity reunion at Radio City Music Hall in New York City. Tina Fey, Alec Baldwin, Tracy Morgan, Jane Krakowski, Jack McBrayer, and more. Organizers say the show will not be televised, and the proceeds are going to benefit the Boys and Girls Club of Harlem. I can't believe they're not going to show that on TV. I'd watch that for sure. Oh, well. Don Henley. I got other things to watch, right? Don Henley, 98.5 The River.

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7: Jamming to the river in Sullivan.

Pink Floyd, whose Roger Waters has a son named Harry. Harry Waters. Yeah, I don't know. Makes me laugh. Anyway, Harry Waters is taking the music of Pink Floyd out on tour, a tour that Roger Waters helped to form, I guess. And the show is called Legacy, a Pink Floyd show performed by the Harry Waters Band. And it will stop in Indy on the tour March 7th at the Murat Theater. 98.5 The River, Tom Petty.

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All right, how about one from Alice in Chains here? Jerry Cantrell from Alice in Chains is going to take part in a special 90s grunge-themed edition of the Rock and Roll Fantasy Camp this coming December. Also, Kim Thayil from Soundgarden will be there as well. So some legit grunge scene guys at this thing. And, of course, it'll be in the only city on Earth where it could possibly be. It'll be in Seattle. Coming up in December. Here is Alice in Chains, Man in the Box, 98.5 The River.

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1: There's Living Color, who were supposed to play Indy over the summer on tour with the Psychedelic Furs as their opening act, as Psychedelic Furs opening act, but they scheduled this tour and then canceled it just a few days later due to some sort of medical issue in the Psychedelic Furs band. But now it's been rescheduled, so I guess they've mended whatever was going on. I don't think there's an Indy date on the new set of dates, but they'll be in Chesterfield, Missouri, near St. Louis, I think, March 30th, Waukegan, Illinois, on April 1st. 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

98.5 The River. Got some Mellencamp here, whose new book came out last week. It's called John Mellencamp, The Songs, The Song Book, that is. John Mellencamp, The Song Book, 50 Years of Song and Poetry. It's just a book dedicated to John Mellencamp lyrics. 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

98.5 The River got some Guns N' Roses. Guns N' Roses, a late addition to that Aerosmith and Friends show or pair of shows coming up in October and November in Southern California. What a lineup for this thing. But Guns N' Roses, that's a huge ad. I mean, Black Crowes, Heart, Billy Idol, and Duff McKagan was on there, but now the whole Guns N' Roses will be there as well. So what a show coming up October 29th and November 1st. What a pair of shows. Here's Guns N' Roses on the River.

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98.5 The River. Hope you're enjoying some peaches this weekend, or, you know, whatever. Any kind of fruit. If you're enjoying any kind of fruit this weekend, congratulations. You're in the club. Got some Offspring on the way. This is Van Halen.

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Here's a song from Whitesnake that hit number one in the U.S. on this day in 1987. Actually recorded at first in 1982, but it was the 1987 remake, and it's Tawny Kitaen on the Jaguars video that made it a pretty big hit, a pop culture landmark, if you will. So this is the song, number one on this day in 1987. It's Here I Go Again, 98.5 The River.

0: They say the grass is always greener on the other side. Well, they couldn't be more
1: right.
0: Right. 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

98.5 The River. Here's Pearl Jam. Ever since I was watching a British game show, and Pearl Jam was one of the answers, and they said, the British people said Pearl Jam, like put an emphasis on the second word, Pearl Jam. And every time I listen to Pearl Jam or see the name Pearl Jam, I want to say Pearl Jam. So here they are, Pearl Jam on 98.5 The River.

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98.5 The River. Here's the band that just got a new lead singer. An 80s hair band with a singer who is 23 years old. That's how you do it, right? You get him young, keep him around for a long time. He'll be around forever, this guy. He's so excited. Rudy Sarzo is his name, and he's just been a hair metal fan all along. He did an interview where he said people in his school, like when he was in high school, thought he was weird because he had that style of a hair metal fan, and nobody else does, but all the teachers thought it was pretty cool. Here is Quiet Riot, Metal Health, 98.5 The River.

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Collective Soul, 98.5 The River. Collective Soul rhythm guitarist Dean Rowland and younger brother of their frontman, Ed Rowland, having a birthday today. Dean Rowland and his brother broke through in the 90s with that song right there, Shine, and of course December and The World I Know. And yeah, two brothers making it happen in Collective Soul. Dean Rowland, he is 54 years old today. 98.5 The River, Pink Floyd.

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